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Palmyra Township, 105 Cedar Lane, Tangle. Flu-like symptoms, a difficulty 37 months 1, medic flu 103. Palmyra Township, 105 Cedar Lane, Tanglewood. Flu-like symptoms with difficulty breathing 70 months 1, medic flu 103. 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

0: 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Stated he has a fever of 101. 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Stated he's been drinking fluids. 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
1: 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Tenwood Township 183 Arbutus Lane for dizziness. 26 ambulance 1, 26 brush. Crushes Arbutus Core Athlete Drive, 0041.

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Blue Lake symptoms, difficulty breathing, 37 miles, 1-8. Palmyra Township, 05 Cedar Lane in Tanglewood. Blue Lake symptoms, difficulty breathing, 37 miles, 1-8. Ray alert, streets of Tanglewood Drive at 043.

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0: Alan 03, come sir. 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It was 105 Cedar Lane. 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
1: That's not really.
0: Where is he?

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Sandwich Township, 183, Bermuda lane for dizziness, 28 Elm, 1 out. 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
1: 116. 183 Arbutus Lane, 68-year-old male, extreme dizziness, diabetic, issue of 27. You requested me 26 ambulance, take route 1001 to route 6. They're going to be headed towards Newton.

0: 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En route to Wayne, ALS on board.
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0: Is 26 still on Pike 1?
1: You should be able to EMS repeater.
0: Issues.
1: 26 ambulance 1, count center. 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
1: Ambulance, Thomas 28 ambulance.
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0: 3-0-3.
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0: Meyer Township, 10 Toshman Road, for hemorrhage, 3781. Meyer Township, 120 Toshman Road, hemorrhage, 37 ambulance 1, cross street to Perry, 814.
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Shawala Township, 107 Deep Pond Drive, Frey Fall, 41 ambulance. Township 107 Lily Pond Drive, Frey Fall. Cross streets of Happy Hollow, Wood Drive, 903.

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2: 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It'll be apartments. 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Wayne County is sending an ALS.

Milford Borough, 111 East Catherine Street, a sinkable road, 33 QRS, 26 Ambulance 2, Ambulance 1 Alpha, cross streets of Blackberry and 4th Street, 907.

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1: 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Unit 2 responding, 111 East Catherine Street. It's going to be right inside the main entrance at Milford Health. A 17-year-old female passed out. She is now

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可能差点问那门从哪差点问那门从哪Henry to Wayne Memorial. 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

Lehman Township, Pine Ridge Drive in Milford Road for chest pain, 4092. Lehman Township, Pine Ridge Drive and Milford Road, chest 4092.

0: 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She did take a Bayer aspirin. 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

Akawaxen Township, 101 Towpath Road for arm pain, 21 Alpha. Lackawaxen Township, 101 Towpath Road for arm pain, 21 Ambulance, 1 Alpha, cross streets of Route 90 and Hotel Road, 1121.

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Lehman Township, 1114 Buck Ridge Road, Pine Ridge, up down in medic 4092. Lehman Township, 1114 Buck Ridge Road, Pine Ridge, abdominal pain, medic 4092, cross street, drive west into Pew Circle, 1210.

5092. Receiver 1211, original 1210, 1114 Buck Ridge Road, Pine Ridge. You have an 81 female, severe abdominal pain. Been able to use the restroom in the last couple of days.

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Illness, 390 Bills 1. Westfall Township, 102 DeVita Drive, DeVita Dialysis Center. For general, 39 Ambulance 1, Cross Street, Smith Landing Drive, 1245.

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Newman Township, 378 Canterbury, Salt Creek, leg pain, medic 492. Lehman Township, 378 Canterbury, Salt Creek, for leg pain, medic 402, cross streets of Decker Road and Winchester, 1446.

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Delaware Township, 739, near Abbey Lane. Vehicle accident with entrapment, negative injuries. 28 Rescue, 28 Brush, 28 Ambulance Lava. Delaware Township, Route 739, near Abbey Lane. Vehicle accident with entrapment, negative injuries. 28 Rescue, 28 Brush, 28 Ambulance, 1 Alpha, 1508.

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1: 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There's a vehicle accident with entrapment. 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

0: 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Vehicle accident, now negative entrapment. 28 Brush, 28 Rescue, re-alert. Route 739, near Abbey Lane. 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
1: 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Route 739 near Abbey Lane. Two vehicle accident, negative entrapment, no injuries.
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1: Steve responding 1601. It's 122 Fairway Bay. It'll be off of Fairway Drive at the set of boat docks. There's a pontoon boat stuck on Hemlock Lake. They are anchored. No one seems to be in distress right now.

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1: Receive responding 1602. 122 Fairway Bay, send me off of Fairway Drive of Southern Boat Docks. There's a pontoon stuck on Hemlock Lake. They are anchored. No

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Use fire ground 4, 1604.

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1: 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She started on Friday, is lethargic and speech impaired.

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0: Willow Grove Township, 174 Road, breathing problem, 29 QRS, ambulance 2 Alpha, crash sheets of Route 434 and Gallaud Road, 1744.
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1: 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It is swollen, and near the eye is bleeding. She is on blood thinners.
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1: 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It is swollen. Near the eye is bleeding. She's on blood thinners.

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0: We'll be there in about 5 minutes.

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0: Where is that?
1: 1945, 158 Cottonwood Drive. It's going to be a 62-year-old male, possible diabetic emergency. The caller was the patient's in-law, who stated that the patient's doctor called saying he sounded confused, which is typically how he does blood sugar as well. The patient does not know. EMS is responding. The caller was transferred to the state police.
0: I received.
2: Compton 103.
1: 410.
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1: This is 1946, 150 Cottonwood Drive. It's going to be for a 62-year-old male, possible diabetic emergency. The patient's doctor, the patient's brother-in-law, and state sounded confused, which is how he normally is when his sugar is low. The patient does not know an ambulance is coming. The caller was transferred to the state police.
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0: We're going to be in the area. We're unable to locate a 5-8 on either side of the road. 5-7, 1-5-9, and 1-6-4 in the area that our GPS is plotting us.
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0: Based off the names for houses that we have access to, I believe it's going to be 15 Cottonwood Drive. Patient's name is Robert Corson.
1: Okay, you can show us out and we'll check that resident.
0: Receive 19.